blackjack. I'm the joker, man don't need no poker. Need a borer, you feel my aura. I'm in the corner, causing a sauna. For all the pain and trauma, I'm the father, giving order. Man just splash them, turn them water. Do it for the culture. Let me do it, I'm a vulture. Bring me closer, he's a stunter and a closer. I'm a hunter, I'm a ogre.

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0: Stream stars.

0: Can't spoil the holes, the movie only goes right when you plan them. So we planned it, cause the last time that I checked out mixways, the feds ain't catching me red-handed. Skip through the long grass trainers, stuck in the mud, now they're looking like they're not even branded. 016, I went jail for a shanking, he was in Kentucky Fried Chicken collapsing. As long as the internet think you're savage, you think you're savage, that's not how it works. We don't care, they make it look to the neck, cause the truth is them niggas are hurt. They didn't get back for what happened to him, they just printed his face on a few t-shirts. They didn't get back for what happened to him, they just printed his face on a few t-shirts.
1: Fucking nerd.

0: years. 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
1: Round I ain't over two. 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
0: Never got bullied by them older kids, cause I used to rob them. 99 problems. 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Cause it is what it is until it isn't. 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

0: time see me crash, I'm looking in her eyes and telling her lies like, mommy, it's all gonna be alright. 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I just pray that he makes it home. 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I just call it lust. 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Our relationship is fucked.
1: How can you always do this to me? You're a fucking scumbag. All you care about is your mates. You think they give a fuck about you? Watch.
0: I wish I listened to her. Some of my friends weren't who they made out. I know what my enemies want. I gotta keep an eye on my mates now. Nicked by a fed or somebody's dead if I ever go and let this rage out. Do good for your family, cause this bad boy thing is played out. It's all fun and games till somebody dies and you gotta ride. Sometimes what you think is love is often hate in disguise. 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It gets worse when you're locked inside and then you come home and they want you to ride. I got love for the people

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Shot my nigga Bo Deal. The whole Killer Clan.

0: 7 years old, but it's not enough. 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
1: Tonight, tonight, tonight.
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1: And he smells like the finest of Kush right now, baby.
0: Mr. Chief Keef.
1: Absolutely.
2: New York, what up?
3: First of all, let's be clear. Chief Keef is only 16, so don't be 16. In a... Oh, you're not? Why does everybody say you're only 16 years old?
2: They say what they want to say.
0: How old are you?
3: So how old are you?
2: 300.
1: Listen, I heard about Chief Keef.
3: He's a vampire.
1: Maybe last year. My peoples put me on to Chief Keef. Is it true that you shot all your original videos from your house because you was on house arrest because you had a shootout with the police?
2: My lawyer said don't talk about that.
0: Okay. That means that's true. We just can't talk about it. We've been
3: no,
0: there
3: maybe
0: before.
3: He's still, you know, having to go to court and all of that. So.
1: Oh, you're still dealing with court? Oh, okay, gotcha.
3: Yeah,
1: gotcha.
3: Legally it's a terrible idea because they do go ahead and listen to interviews and try to decipher what they can.
4: Come on, niggas, man.
0: Come on,
4: old block. Shout what up, man. Shout what up.
5: Who is these niggas? 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
4: Yeah. 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

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You know what I'm saying? 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You know, that's what it is. We are Glory Boys. You know what I'm saying? But Glow Gang is just a short abbreviation for. 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
1: Are you talking like? 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
2: For you. 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
1: My sister thought she was gonna be rich for me, even though she thought I was gonna be someone. 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
1: She crazy. She 13 though. The little kid is crazy. 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
1: In Chicago, Chirac.

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I don't know.

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Every image that comes in front, particularly of young people, is violent. Not to mention the violence that oftentimes is found in the home. All of these things play a role in the shaping of a Chief Keef or others, because at the root of it, you'll find these are very beautiful people.

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2: 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Yeah. About that?
1: Love to help, but...
3: Can't you at least check to see if there's any broken bones?
1: I'm Bean Man, not Bean Surgeon, so...

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Me grown in his pockets, ain't this shitty helpless. 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Teaching niggas lessons, but he learned that. Shout out Louis V, purse with my gun in there. Killing niggas ain't gotta worry about getting jumped in here. The answer is death, for any nigga trying to test me. 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

Baby bought a bag and her best friend. I can have them Crips get up with you and your best man. I ain't wanna leave a bruise, hit her with my left hand. 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Bitch, I'm from the app, not from the set, get out the section. 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

0: I would say I'm back, but I ain't went nowhere. Where? Nigga, hold the chopper, chopper, hold a nigga, get a weird. Keep your eyes peeled if they drive by, they drive by again. I let DJ, off so many effing shots out that effing in. I'm in the club, 100 bands on me, Where? Before I come over there, bitch, who all over there? Blue face, baby, left the kids when her baby here. Told her I'm on my way and I ain't even going over there. See you later, alligator shoes made of crocodile. You want a better style in life than better your lifestyle. These niggas piped up till they bitches get piped down. If he was live right now, he would be on live right now. I can't make this up, just the shit I ain't write down. In the booth with this booth, little bitch, for right now. What I spent on a coupe is a new house right now. Pussy pics in my DM, ain't even ask for those right now. Bitch, I need my issue right now, but not right now. Why would I wait for you to come over? Finna come over there right now. I would say I'm back, but I ain't went nowhere. Nigga, hold the chopper, chopper, hold a nigga, get a weird. Keep your eyes peeled if they drive by, they drive by again. I let off so many effing shots out that effing in. I'm in the club, 100 bands on me, Where? Before I come over there, bitch, who all over there? Blue face, baby, left the kids when her baby here. Told her I'm on my way and I ain't even going over there. Bought another pair cause I was tired of my other pair. This brand new shit in my closet I probably won't ever wear. Nigga still wearing silver shit, look like some silverware. If she like that type of shit, I could tell she never been nowhere. If they drive by that driver again, air out the AR. Air. I would say I'm back, but I ain't went nowhere. Nigga, hold the chopper, chopper, hold a nigga, get a weird. Keep your eyes peeled if they drive by, they drive by again. I let off so many effing shots out that effing in. I'm in the club, 100 bands on me, Where?
1: Before I come over there, bitch, who all over there? 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

0: 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You the type of nigga, tell a nigga I didn't say that. Niggas wanna play, but I don't play that. We could crash out tonight in a Maybach. The fact state, I'm a nigga, nigga, state facts. 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Been there, done that, it's killing his pride. 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
1: I didn't say that.
0: Niggas wanna play, but I don't play that.
1: Play that.
0: We could crash out tonight in a Maybach. 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
1: Yeah, is everyone good?
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0: put all this paper in the bank. 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

0: Free on my yells, got set on my kite. 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

0: 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He an actor, catch him as action. Brand new beamer came a lot of traction. Music water bring a lot of attraction. Rinch on the people, spend it on fashion. I want the mata, bitch, I ain't smashing.
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0: how would them man still hating? 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
2: Emily,
3: 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Smoke Boys, Sleeks, DP, Swift.

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0: sips, they got out on road. 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
0: And they're coming with more this year. Now. 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
2: I was just playing, man. 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

0: drop their bags. 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
1: Lurk, search, destroy.

man only run from fed. 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

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I went to the prom wearing black and red. The neighborhood turned into Pakistan. Middle of the war zone, I was back in then. With some cat, with some passes.

Podcast, and you're listening to Vended Dreams on NTS. Really been going through it lately. So I decided to kind of take a break from the usual programming and make this kind of mix. I jokingly call it all of the songs make me feel invincible. So that's kind of the vibe for what's going on today. Got some bangers. But yeah, just a lot of music that makes me feel better when I'm not doing so hot. A lot of stuff going on lately. Also like an insane creative rut, so maybe changing things up is for the best. I don't know. This is Night Squirrel, a track from friends of mine. And kind of like a lull in the pounding mix that I have for you today. I just kind of decided to choose these songs. Because I listen to them usually when I'm like driving around or, I don't know, like cooking or something. I'm making a grocery list right now also of things I need to get. I'm going to start baking again. I'm gearing up to play some shows in Canada, on the East Coast, in Portugal, in Germany. So this is a little plug for that, I guess. We've been listening to a lot of cool music that I like to listen to when I'm feeling bad or jammed out, whatever that means. Track so far, we've got Baby E, Lil Peep, Kelly Cartier, and your Swayco, which is a funny one. Hide, great new song from them. But yeah. I think I'm gonna play Young Thug next. And then some more, and then we'll all be done. 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

be like your man, he can't run in the rain. 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Just care what is dragging, I fucked up his stomach and my arms crossed up like a nigga who run. 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

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I'm dogging this bitch and I fucked up her lace, man. Niggas be capping, I don't hear what they say. These hoes ain't nothing, that nigga been pimping, cause loving the yak made a name in the catch. I'm always on 10, man, I steal my gun, bout to cop me a log, bout to wire the funds. I know that y'all heard, y'all keep taking them.

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I got them but still trapping, serving doggy meth. 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All I know is F and MP5, don't know my alphabet. 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

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Nigga put you on while you biting that hand. Shoot my little fire, won't give you no chance. 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Got me some green, but I ain't go to the doctor. Chop shit down like the blick helicopter. 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I hit for solo twin to hit, I got luck. 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Everybody chillin', why the fuck you at hard for? I smoke before I eat, I got a star first. Addicted to Zot, I think I'm on a curse. Nigga won't open, pay me for the verse. Fuck nigga coke, I'm chopping for my words. 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You ain't smell shit, you can't even search. Boy, you look like you going to bed, big shirt. Coppers get behind me, I show you footwork. I gotta look to the try, I know how to get perks. Back on lacking in this bitch, getting hurt. I come from the trenches, I come from the dirt. They lock me in the store again, I'ma take out the clerk. Mini Draco tucked up under my shirt. 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Thought a shoe through, I slapped it, caught a head with a hit. Dead ass show, I get this bitch lit. Zaza crushed me, but I ain't put it out yet. Everybody hit my DM like you draw hot shit. I'm stealing the stolo, I'm stealing some hot shit. You might not fuck with it, you not hip. I need a new extender, a Glock clip. He think he gang, cause he got dip. 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

0: Bitch, I ain't stupid, think I'm a trick, I ain't buying it. 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
0: Let's go. Yeah, yeah.
2: Hi, yeah. Chucky, wanna play?
3: Yeah, yeah.
4: Disrespectful bastard.
1: What's up, dude?
4: Let's go. Yeah, yeah.
2: Hi, yeah. Chucky, wanna play?
4: Yeah, yeah. Yeah. Yeah.
5: Hey.
4: Yeah.
5: Hey.

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I'm running it up and I'm keeping it up. I'm putting it on and I'm keeping it clean. Accessory on me, I'm keeping the ring. 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Price to the bag, yeah, I'm tagging the bow. 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
2: I get up in the morning, I'm staring at looking at 2 or 3 P's on them dress. 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
3: I don't care what you hear, I don't care about the rumors in person, my nigga address. 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
4: Catch a op nigga and stretch him, we send him to heaven. 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
3: Man, my glass out of sight like the number 11. 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I'm fucking that hoe out, these nigga be jetting. 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

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LD turns waiter. 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

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Come on point, I ain't taking shorts. Blocked a man for seeing a story. Made hella snaps on my rollie. I might fall in love with both along. Guess like that even though it's wrong. The screws just

I went jail and the shooting stopped, came back out and it started again. Let me ask you a question, who thinks really blasting their skengs? The popo think it's us, cause it sure as hell ain't them. And whenever the corn get bust, they kick up a fuss, I blame my friends. I went jail when the shooting stopped, came back out and it started again. Let me ask you a question,

0: liquid light and B. I went Joe and the shooting stopped, came back out and it started again. Let me ask you a question, who thinks really blasting their skengs? The popo think it's us, cause it sure as hell ain't them. And whenever the corn get bust, they kick up a fuss, I blame my friends. I went Joe and the shooting stopped, came back out and it started again. Let me ask you a question, who thinks really blasting their skengs? The popo think it's us, cause it sure as hell ain't them. And whenever the corn get bust, they kick up a fuss, I blame my friends.
1: On the net, you can say what you want. Live in the flesh, better back that chat.
2: Back
1: if corn gets crashed at us, I put on my life that was slapping back.
2: Slapping.
1: Went two up blocks in a day and on both in the blocks where corn got crashed.
2: Yes.
1: Every day, gotta take that risk. I could be by trap or glides with gang. Back it and bark it, push back, chance it.
2: Bow.
1: Man back before started. Take my shit, I'm telling, not asking.
2: Nope.
1: Step outside with the largest aim up, high down, both at the target.
2: Bow.
1: She won't get blows and beat, but man can't cheat if the guy can't arch.
3: Wait,
1: I'm banned from talking loose. If I could, I'd tell you about drillings.
2: Drilling.
1: Most of them must have victims, trust me, the scoreboard's looking all different.
2: Dickens.
1: Bang on the ups, get bans. Give me the drop, I'll slide, I'm itching. Don't talk about taking risk,
2: nope.
1: But you know that you don't want to risk it.
2: Gang.
1: Brown and pen, golden lighties, ebony's onto the sav.
2: Why
1: get neck off a blue fit, gal, then dash, no way, cause she flexed round man.
2: No way.
1: Let empty threats get sent. None of these pagans ride on gang.
2: Some
1: reload, then flip that pack or stain anyway, I'ma get that cash.
2: Trapping.
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I said, huh, what you gon' bet now? Yeah, used to be a tour, bitch, a vet now. Look, get up, donkey, I need you. Home nigga, make sure that I was eating. Free nails still, nigga, R.P. Reese. Get her nails done, still charge for the feature. Baby, we ain't done, no, we ain't this. All that fuck, I don't do no kiss. 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

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They greet me at the door by my government name. 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

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Ran on my check when I walk in the bank. They greet me at the door by my government name. I made a promise, I'm never gon' change. Rolls Royce umbrella, I'm hoping it rains.

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They greet me at the door by my government name. 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